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Sakara man, Ingo say, I go beat you, I go never kill you. Na Sakara. 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Na Sakara. 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

0: and Shakara woman. 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She go say, you like you? Who you like? Come on, Jari. Look at this man. Where you come from, sir?
1: Tropicana!
0: 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Not touch me, oh. Ah, you see, she won't do. Now, Shakara, they call her Shakara Loji. We got a song for them.